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0: 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This is the Bobby V Show. I am Bobby V on this turnt up Tuesday. Let's go over here to the Kiss app and see what y'all talking about. On the number one show in the ATL, might I add, 7 to 10, you already know what it is. It's the Bobby V Show, baby.
1: Hey, Bobby, I have an Ask Bobby question.
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1: So, if your ex wanted your best friend and your best friend wanted your ex, would you give them your blessing?
0: If they wanted each other? Oh, that's tough. It just depends on how long ago that was my ex. If it was a recent ex and they want each other, they was already cheating. If it was a long time ago, 5, 10 years ago, then go ahead and do y'all 1-2 and don't tell me about it, because I'm going to be feeling some type of way slick, but I'll be okay. 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

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This is the Bobby V Show. I am Bobby V. Tony pays your bills with $1,000, so make sure y'all tune in. Air morning, they lit. This is the Bobby V Show, though. This is the number one show in the ATL, and I want to thank everybody out there tuning in, because we active. We activated, and we acclimated. Every time I go somewhere, everybody...

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0: Atlanta's best R&B. This is the soul of the ATL. Project Pat used that beat right there. I was just hitting y'all with the Project Pat, cause a lot of people don't know he got that beat and did that song over there. Yeah, it's the Bobby V Show. I am Bobby V. You already know. Let's go over here to the Kiss app and see what y'all talking about. X Bobby, what's up?
1: Hey, Bobby, this is Kiki from the South Side.
0: Kiki,
1: I have an Ask Bobby question.
0: Yeah.
1: If someone was willing to pay you $1 million for one night with your wife or
0: one
1: girlfriend, would you allow it to happen?
0: If this is my wife or my girlfriend, if it's my girlfriend, go ahead and take her. If it's my wife, go ahead and take her. Ask Bobby, Kiss 104.1. I'm sorry, it is what it is.
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This is the Bobby V Show. I am Bobby V on this turned up Tuesday. Whatever you want, whatever you need, that's what she need to be telling me. Cause it's all about the little things. And when you're doing the little things, it's one big thing at the end of the day.

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This is the Bobby V Show. I am Bobby V. Tony pays your bills with $1,000. Yeah. We all paying bills over here. Everybody got to pay bills. And they don't stop. It's Kiss 104.1.

0: on this Turned Up Tuesday. You already know what it is, what it ain't, what it's going to be. Tony pays your bills with $1,000. But let's go over here to the Kiss app and see what y'all talking about. Ask Bobby. Chess.
1: Hi, Bobby. This is Kayla. Hey. I just have an Ask Bobby question.
0: What's up?
1: If you had to describe your dating life with one song title, which would it be?
0: Free. Free as a bird. You know what I'm saying? I just think dating is so restrictive and it's so emotional, and you put all your feelings into somebody and then they got somebody else on the side that they've been talking to while they talking to you, or they got somebody else already and they still talking to you. I've seen so many just wrong situations that it's never right, and I'm sick of it. Ask Bobby. 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
4: Gatorade is dangerous. So they said 122,000 cases of Gatorade have been recalled, including products sold right here in Georgia. They're saying that the drinks contain yellow number 5 and or yellow number 6, but those dyes were not listed on the label.
5: Ain't nothing wrong with that.
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5: 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Oh, man, please, let me tell you something. We grew up on yellow dye number 5, red dye number 6, orange dye number 4. Water after water, whole thing. We just drunk stuff on the ground, pick it up and eat it. Come on now.
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I am Bobby V on this turnt up Tuesday. We're going to keep a Tuesday turnt. I know it's still the beginning of the week, but it don't matter. We're going to live every day to the fullest.

0: He ran with Ludacris and DTP. Now he's riding with Kiss. 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

0: 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This is the Bobby V Show. I am Bobby V on this Turnt Up Tuesday, 7 to 10, Sunday through Thursday. We do it again and again, but before I go, I got to let you know that energy is the most attractive thing a person can have. The way somebody walk in a room and makes it feel different. The way their curiosity pulls you in and their enthusiasm reminds you of the life that's worth being excited about. And the way they make people feel seen, appreciated, and inspired. That kind of energy is magnetic. People are drawn towards energy that feels expansive, because energy is contagious. One negative person can drain an entire room, but one genuinely energized person can lift that room. Your energy introduces you long before you speak a single word. That's why your presence can become a superpower. And the energy you project into the world is simply a mirror of the work that you have done within yourself, all right? So bring that positive energy or don't bring none at all, especially around me. Exit stage left with all that negativity. Ask Bobby, I love you. It's Kiss 104.1.
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12: 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I am extremely pleased. It helped me catch up on bills that I was behind on from being out of work, and I still had some left over for pleasure. I have attorney friends that I could have went to, but I gave My 25% Lawyer a chance, and they gave me greater outcomes than I ever experienced before. 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
1: I used to think about immature things. 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

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Chat. Should I dare to get no strings attached? 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
3: Gatorade is dangerous? So they said 122,000 cases of Gatorade have been recalled, including products sold right here in Georgia. They're saying that the drinks contain yellow number 5 and or yellow number 6, but those dyes were not listed on the label.
4: Ain't nothing wrong with that.
3: No, there's everything wrong with
4: 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Oh, man, please, let me tell you something. We grew up on yellow dye number 5, red dye number 6, orange dye number 4. Water out the water hole. We just drop stuff on the ground, pick it up and eat it. Come on now.
3: God made dirt.
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4: 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Gary Martin Hayes has a great reputation in the community. 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
1: Yeah. You know what? I like the playoffs. No diggity, no doubt. Play on, play out. 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Yo, Street drops the verse.

0: 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Yeah. Black Street Productions. We out.
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2: Gatorade is dangerous. So they said 122,000 cases of Gatorade have been recalled, including products sold right here in Georgia. They're saying that the drinks contain yellow number 5 and or yellow number 6, but those dyes were not listed on the label.
3: Ain't nothing wrong with that.
2: No, there's everything wrong with that.
3: Oh, man, please. Let me tell you something. We grew up on yellow dye number 5, red dye number 6, orange dye number 4. Water out the water hole. We just drop stuff on the ground, pick it up and eat it. Come on now.
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1: You want to do this? Okay. Now keep in mind that I'm an artist and I'm sensitive about my shit. So y'all be nice about it. 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

0: morning.
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0: That's right. 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Tony and Tony pay your bills with $1,000. Yep, going to hook somebody else up at 8 o'clock, so y'all get ready for it.
1: That's right.
0: Wow, we made it to hump day.
2: Hey.
0: Only what?
2: Two more alarm clocks.
0: And you have potential.
2: Hey.
0: So let's go ahead and get to it. All right, it's going to be another beautiful day. Sunny skies, a high of 80, low of 58. What is it, like 58 degrees right now with clear skies in Midtown?
1: Yeah, a little chilly.
0: Feels good to me.
1: Yeah.
0: Hey, gotta bring it on, all right? In the meantime, y'all ready?
1: Bow, bow, bow, bow.
0: Let's go.
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0: Yeah, my house slippers. That's my remote.
1: Okay.
0: You understand? That's my lazy boy.
1: Okay. Tell him, Tony. 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
3: Down completely between Sylvan Road and Loop Road. 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I'm Tammy Thomas with dependable traffic on Atlanta's best R&B, KISS 104.1 with Tony and Tony in the morning.
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0: 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Atlanta's best R&B, Tony and Tony pay your bills with $1,000. 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
1: Uh-huh.
0: We hooked Sonya up yesterday. Today could be your day, okay?
1: Sonya, let me hold this.
0: 6:13 on the clock, so the Braves lost yesterday. Yeah. So now it's like elimination time. Do or die, today's 6 o'clock?
2: Yes.
0: All right, let's go. Fred Blankenship's coming up next. Good morning. When they say

0: SBTV Channel 2 Action News to the KISS Studios with Tony and Tony in the morning. It's Fred Blankenship, unplugged on KISS 104.1, the soul of the ATL.
1: Freddie B, Freddie B, woo woo!
2: Hey, y'all know what Wednesday is. It's the day after Haircut Tuesday.
1: Yes. That's what Jordan was just saying.
3: Fresh new haircut.
2: Hey. You know, that's also, when you're a man of my age, that's also your social hour, too.
1: Yes. Y'all talk just as much in the barbershop than we do in the hair salon, right?
2: I think maybe as much or more.
3: Probably. But you came in looking like $1 million
2: today.
3: Thank
2: you very much, Jordan. Yes. I appreciate you.
3: Hey, shout out to your barber.
2: Hey, world famous Cassius Clay.
3: Okay.
1: And
2: Terrell, you know what it is. My daughter,
1: yes.
2: She picks up my ties every single day.
3: Yes.
2: And Layla, love you. So thank
3: Aww.
2: You very much.
3: She does an amazing job.
2: Thank you so much, Jordan. I appreciate it. You ever have one of those mornings, y'all, where you're saying, not today?
1: Yeah.
3: Yes.
1: Oh, yeah.
2: Right? No, maybe not today in the sense of, not today, but I'm not sure I can face it today.
1: Right.
2: Right?
1: Yeah.
2: Here's my charge to you.
1: Mm-hmm.
2: Show up anyway.
1: Mm-hmm.
2: Okay?
1: Mm-hmm.
2: Show up. Put one little small foot in front of the mm-hmm. other. And lately, I've been kind of involved. I've been more involved, at least, in the process than the end result.
1: Mm-hmm.
2: We all want to be $1 million, right?
1: Yeah.
2: We all
1: yes.
2: want to be the, hey, you're great, right?
1: Yeah.
2: Sometimes it don't work out that way.
1: Right.
2: Right? But lately, I've been involved with, let me just do the steps that should get me to the result that I want.
1: Mm-hmm.
2: And whatever happens after that, that's just kind of what it is.
1: Right.
3: Absolutely.
2: You know, and that's been really good for me lately.
1: Ooh.
2: And maybe it's good for somebody else out there today, too.
1: Mm-hmm.
2: So hopefully that is some good words in your world today. Whatever you're doing today, put that one small step in front of the other.
1: One step at a time.
2: Start there.
1: Mm-hmm.
2: And go ahead and get that fresh cut.
1: Hey,
2: what do we always do?
1: Let's get it.
2: Fresh cut style.
1: Okay.
3: Looking like $1 million, Fred.
2: Thank you very much.
0: That's your first dose of Fred Blankenship Unplugged. The next one's coming up this morning at 9:40. This is KISS 104.1. And now, from Georgia's billion-dollar car wreck lawyer, Gary Martin Hayes, here's a look at traffic from the KISS 104.1 Traffic Center.
4: Good morning, Tony, and good morning, ATL. We woke up to some chaos for your hump day ride. Traveling down on the Hartsfield-Jackson Airport freeways, 85 southbound remains shut down between Sylvan and Loop Road from a serious early morning accident. Now, it has got you gridlocked back to Metropolitan Parkway, and it's going to cost you an extra 40 minutes. 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
3: All right, thank you, Tammy. 619, top stories of the morning coming up in less than 10 minutes. It went down last night.
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3: 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Coming up.
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0: 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Atlanta's best R&B, Tony and Tony. Pay your bills with $1,000. Got the news yesterday that this one right here, Freddie Jackson, the one and only, passed away. Hey, we'll have a full report on that coming out with Trending Topics with Tony Moore around 7:10, okay?
1: It's time for headlines. Okay. 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
2: What in the entire ATL?
3: What in the entire ATL is going on?
0: Trying to pay your bills. That's what's going on. First keyword's coming up at 8 o'clock. Hopefully, it will be your day to grab $1,000 as Tony and Tony continue to pay your bills. Let's start with this tropical depression number 9. Mm-hmm. The Gulf is on hurricane watch. So they're saying that it's starting to stir up, and this one could impact the southeast. So there's now a 90% chance that the system develops into a tropical depression, and it could become Tropical Storm Isaias as it moves towards the Gulf Coast.
3: So why they call it a tropical depression? Do the storm not really want to do it? Storm be like, all right, I'm like here.
0: What do you say, Tony?
3: I'm sick of you.
0: Hopefully he'll stay right there.
3: Oh,
0: all right,
3: my goodness, okay, man.
0: Hopefully.
3: I'm tired of being a storm. Just.
0: Okay. Let's hope he stays right there, okay?
4: Please.
0: And
4: so
0: good and depressed, okay?
3: It's been raining.
0: Okay. All right. Well, that's kind of like what it was last night because, listen, Keisha Lance Bottoms came in like a hurricane herself.
3: Wow.
0: All right, girlfriend was standing on business. The Georgia governor debate went down, and it was quite interesting. The big elephant in the room, of course, when Rick Jackson came out, he was comparing himself to, you know, your current administration. He was backpedaling from that last night,
3: though.
0: Yeah,
3: he was.
5: Rick Jackson is a chameleon. There's a reason I've been calling him Slick Rick this entire campaign cycle. He's almost like the Wiz. He changes colors by the day. What's the color of the day? Today, it's, you know, he wants to be like Kemp and not like Trump. He's even scrubbed his website of Donald Trump.
0: Yeah.
3: Wow. No, she didn't hit him with the Wiz reference.
5: Yes, she did.
3: Today's color is gold.
0: Yes, she
3: gold.
0: Did.
3: Gold. Hey, come on with it, Keisha.
0: It is. I like claps, yeah, because it's true.
3: Yeah.
0: I mean,
3: does.
0: If you want to be fair about your candidates, I have no idea where this man stands.
3: Right.
0: But, of course, affordability was a big topic. Healthcare was a big topic. And this is another place of contention for me with him because he's made his billions off of a broken healthcare system.
3: Mm-hmm.
0: So really, to fix it, you're going to lose something yourself, sir, right?
3: Right.
0: But, of course, she laid out a pretty good plan and went in like this.
5: He wants to be Trump with a southern tone. He said there's not a single policy that he disagrees with Trump on. That includes cuts to the CDC, where countless employees have been laid off. It includes cuts to our education department, cuts to our veterans department, cuts to our housing department, cuts that have impacted hardworking people like you. I will sue the federal government when appropriate.
0: Listen,
3: right.
0: She's ready.
3: And his breath stank.
0: She's ready. She's ready. I was impressed. She's ready. She
3: Let's
0: was standing
3: go.
0: On business last night.
3: Let's
0: do little it. Bit of good news right here. I like claps. So more relief at the pumps. So Governor Kemp has extended the suspension of our state gas tax into November.
3: Okay.
0: Through November 5th. Love that. Right around election time.
4: Yep.
0: But okay, we see what you're doing right there.
3: Yeah, notice you're right there. Uh-huh.
0: And keep the claps coming because the dream is taking it to State Farm Arena. So starting with the 2027 season, all 25 of their home games will be played in the big house.
3: There you go.
0: So we'll take it.
4: And they're taking on the Liberty tonight.
0: Mm-hmm.
4: 7:30. Game number
0: continue,
4: two.
0: Yeah? Yeah.
4: Let go.
3: What we gonna have in the chat?
4: Dubs in the chat. Let's go, Hazel.
0: No, it's the dub that she's putting up over her head.
3: I know.
0: That y'all
3: dubs
0: need to see, okay?
3: Hilarious.
0: 6:34 the clock. We gonna get Jordan some
4: dubs in the chat.
0: Okay?
3: Come on.
0: So let's go Dream and also let's go Brave. Yeah?
3: Yeah.
0: All right, listen, coming up in 3 minutes, I've got your motivational moment. Some of you need to remind yourselves this morning that you are the bridge, all right?
3: Come on.
0: It's coming up in 3 minutes. I'm kissing.

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1: This morning, some of you need to adjust your crown because what you bring to the table, some people can't find or replace easily. And some of you hearing me this morning need to remind yourself that you are the bridge. As one of my faves, the New Age CEO, urged, he said, stay solid. A lot of people are going to regret how they treated you. They burned the bridge thinking you needed to cross it, but the whole time they needed it. Some people will treat you any kind of way. Some people will leave you like it's easy, like what you brought to the table, they could easily find anywhere else. They walked away from you with confidence, burned that bridge down without looking back. They were sure that the loss was yours, sure that they were moving on to something better. Some people get so focused on what they're walking away from that they don't pay attention to what they're walking away with. And when they show back up with sorry on their lips, stand firm. The bridge is gone. They need to cross it, but there's nothing there. The moment they realize what they burnt was the path back to something real, that's when it'll hit. And by that time, hopefully you've already built something else, something new, and are in rooms that the one who left will never have access to. The one who remains consistent is the one who ends up where those people can never follow. Remember, they burnt the bridge thinking you were stuck on the other side. The whole time, you were the bridge. And now they're the ones with nowhere to cross. Here's JJ Harrison and Youthful Praise. You deserve it on Kiss 104.1.

0: like it right there.
1: Yes, yes, yes, yes.
0: Amen.
1: Amen. Amen. Amen. You deserve it.
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0: Tony
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0: Tony and Tony paying bills. 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
3: And now, from Georgia's billion-dollar car wreck lawyer, Gary Martin Hayes, here's a look at traffic from the Kiss 104.1 Traffic Center.
4: County, county, good morning to you and happy hump day to you, ATL. Ooh-wee, we getting started with a bang, y'all. Hartsfield-Jackson Airport just shut on down with this early morning crash on 85 southbound between Sylvan Road and Loop Road. It's got you gridlocked back to Metropolitan Parkway, so count on an extra 40 minutes for your ride. Also in Cumberland, my peeps on 75 northbound, you're rolling slow just before Cumberland Boulevard from that serious crash, and it's got two left lanes down. 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I'm Tammy Thomas with dependable traffic on Atlanta's best R&B, Kiss 104.1 with Tony and Tony in the morning.
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0: this is Wealthy, and I am a real client of my 25% lawyer. I was driving through downtown, and I was hit by two cars. Ugh, totaled my car out. I was forced to sit off of work, but my 25% lawyer made sure that I was definitely compensated for missing time off work. They listened. They were very understanding and more so empathetic than sympathetic. I was treated by one of the best spinal doctors in the city. When I saw the bill, baby, let me tell you, 25% was really 25%. I'm trying to get your medical bills reduced so that you can see your money. You know what? You go right ahead and take all the time you need, because when the money comes, I'm gonna need it. And the way that my doctor bills were reduced, I'll be using you all again if I ever get in another accident. My 25% came through with a bag, and for that, I'm forever grateful. Hey, my 25%, that's the only lawyer to call.
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2: Tamara.
3: Good morning. Hey.
2: It's Jonesboro. Hey. Good morning.
4: Hey, Tamara. Hey, girl.
3: Hey.
2: All right. City Winery is the place to be for Music Soul Child, trying to put you and a friend inside Tamara and Jonesboro.
4: Yep,
2: all right.
4: Your man, his eye going to be there.
2: Ooh. Tony. Tony.
4: Tamara liked it.
2: Tony.
3: Tony is crazy.
2: Take it back. November 21st. Put it on your calendar. Okay. All right.
5: Clutching my pearls.
2: Tamara, let's go ahead and get this business done. Tony, just the corner.
5: In the corner.
2: Goodness. Here we go, girl.

0: Uh-oh. Tamara.
1: I don't even know what it's called. This is T-Pain. That's about me.
0: All right. Try again tomorrow.
2: Try again.
0: Melissa.
3: Yes.
0: All right, Melissa. You ready? We got to get to it, okay?
3: Okay.
0: Okay, here we go.
2: Come on. You can do it.

0: Can't believe it. Ooh, I think she wants me. Her hands are all on me. I don't know, y'all.
1: You're so close. You are so close. Try again tomorrow, okay?
2: Wow.
1: Okay, here we go.
2: I can't believe it.
1: Shamika LaGrange, we got to get to it, okay?
3: Okay.
1: Okay, here we go.

0: can't believe it.
1: Okay. Uh-huh. Me neither, Shamika. We can't believe it either. Try again tomorrow, okay?
0: All right.
1: Okay, bye, girl. Trace and Dunwoody, here we go. Last one.
2: Come on, Trace.

0: Can't believe it.
1: I can't believe it either.
2: All right, Patrice. Try again tomorrow.
0: Dang, and man. Bye. Why?
2: All right, y'all. Guess we holding on to these tickets.
0: Man. Come on. T-Pain is crying right now.
2: That was a hot mess. Y'all listen to the lyrics and then get ready for DJ Reggie Beasley's coming up commercial free at 7 o'clock. 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
3: She make me feel so good. 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
2: 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Happy birthday to Toni Braxton, Nicole Ari Parker, Jamie Hector, and Mookie Betts.
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2: National Pumpkin Seed Day, okay? 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Man. We lost the one and only Freddie Jackson.
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2: 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Y'all ready?
3: Let's go.
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0: 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Mm-hmm. We are remembering the one and only Freddie Jackson.
1: That's right.
0: Y'all enjoy this mix, and then we got your Triple T Report trending topics coming up with Tony Moore in less than 4 minutes. Is Drake about to be the daddy? I don't

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Today, we remember Freddie Jackson. 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
0: 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Sunny today, Tony. On your hump day, a high of 80, a low of 58, clearing 57 degrees right now in Marietta.
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6: with Tony Moore.
0: This is sad. Love me some Freddie Jackson.
1: Yeah, man.
0: Yeah. Mm-hmm. Love Freddie Jackson. So, you know, he made an announcement not too long ago. He hopped on social media to let everyone know.
7: After a lot of thought and reflection, I've come to a point where I feel I'm ready to talk about a recent chapter in my life. I have been diagnosed with kidney disease. This journey has had its challenges, but I've decided to face it with openness and resilience.
0: Bless his heart. Because now, what, 3 days after his 70th birthday, they announced that he passed away.
1: Wow.
0: But here's the thing. They haven't announced the cause of death, but I'm sure it's related to the kidney disease that he was dealing with.
1: Yeah, Freddie was the first dude to wear the big shoulder pads. Remember back in the day, man?
0: Oh, yeah.
1: Yes.
0: And then later on, New Edition started wearing it and stuff like that. Yeah,
1: everybody did.
0: He was a trailblazer for sure.
1: Yes, sir.
0: Gave us Rock Me Tonight, You Are My Lady, Tasty Love, Have You Ever Loved Somebody, Jam Tonight, which is my absolute favorite. Listen, that 1985 debut album went platinum and earned him 2 Grammy nominations.
1: All right.
0: Including Best New Artist and Best Male R&B Vocal Performance for You Are My Lady.
1: And I remember him and, like, Luther, like, had this little rivalry going back in the day.
0: Yeah, it was fun to watch.
1: It was serious, man.
0: Because both of them had hits.
1: Yeah.
0: And could sing.
1: Yeah, buddy.
0: So, rest in peace, Freddie Jackson, 70 years young, all right? So, Diddy has been ordered to pay nearly $500,000 in fees to... NBC Universal, after that defamation lawsuit got dismissed?
8: Yep.
0: Does he have it?
1: That's what I was getting ready to say.
8: Because you know a lot of his team has started dropping out because he ain't been paying them.
1: Right.
0: Yeah, so he was actually trying to sue them for defamation for $100 million, but here we are now. You got to pay them $500,000. Right. Okay.
1: They say Diddy in jail getting massages and everything.
0: Yeah, he's living it up.
1: Yeah.
0: He'll be out by the end of the year. Top of the year.
1: Down.
0: All the way with some baby oil.
1: By Melvin.
0: Yep.
1: Oh yeah.
0: And Chuck.
1: Yeah.
0: All right, listen. Summer Melvin. Walker almost made a major medical move. Now, y'all know this young lady has not been shy about how much she loves social surgery. Mm-hmm. But she hopped on social media to let us know she almost had one more procedure.
9: It's really kind of sickening. And it's the fact that when I first got out of this last surgery, I was like, damn, I really should have took my rib out. What rib? Take what rib out? I would have looked insane.
0: Yeah, girlfriend.
1: I wish she would have, boy. I eat a Summer Walker rib. Somebody go get some taters out of right now. That Summer Walker.
0: I say yes, ma'am.
1: That thing tender, boy. Hey, girl. I like that ray right there, boy.
0: Okay. Okay, he needs a name. And then lastly, so Keisha Shantae from 106 and Park, she's pregnant, and everyone thought it was Drake's baby. Mm-hmm. Is it?
8: He's saying it's not because, you know, they used to date when they were younger.
0: Okay.
8: And he also allegedly was referring to her in his song, Kiki, Do You Love Me?
0: Oh.
8: So they're saying that song, yes.
0: Okay.
8: And she even said in the post announcement that basically, mommy and daddy love you and daddy's already going to have you in the studio making songs for you in the album. Mm. So
0: if we find out that it is, I won't be surprised.
8: Me either. He the rich baby daddy. You know that.
0: Okay.
8: Him and Sexy Red.
1: Take him to Maury Povich.
8: Yeah.
0: All right. 7:14 on a Wellness Wednesday. Coming up inside the group chat.
1: Tony, today's kids want all the smoke.
0: For real.
1: And that is becoming a problem.
0: Literally.
1: Yes, literally.
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22: Well, happy hump day Wednesday to you, Tony. Tony, and good morning, ATL. Yep, y'all, it's a chaotic one. You need to leave extra early this morning because we got major problems around town. Alpharetta Freeway stacked on Georgia 400 southbound between Haynesbridge Road and Mansell Road. 20-minute backups from that overturned vehicle, only allowing that left lane to squeeze on by it. And on Hartsfield-Jackson Airport, completely shut down on 85 southbound between Sylvan Road and Loop Road. 45-minute gridlock taking you there back to the 75-85 south split. 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
1: All right, 7:31 on the clock. Got that keyword coming up for you at 8 o'clock. Tony and Tony, pay your bills. $1,000 is on the way. But on a Wellness Wednesday with Dr. C inside the group chat today.
2: The kids want all the smoke nowadays, but that seems to be a big problem in schools.
1: A major problem. And good morning, Dr. C. Of course, we want you in on this conversation to talk about vaping in Atlanta.
3: Good morning.
2: Hey, Doc.
1: It's crazy because I saw that nearly 1 in 5 high school students in the state have vaped. The majority of the kids vaping are in high school or middle school. Mm-hmm. And we had this recent situation with a 9th grader at Mays, and his aunt spoke out.
3: When we got the results and labs back, we was told that in the midst of him being lethargic, he had a seizure. When we made it to the hospital, we ran into another parent that also stated that her child went through the same thing last week, and they was at the same ER for the same things, and her child too attends Mays High School.
1: It's crazy because I guess he thought he was vaping, but there was THC inside the vape.
2: That had
1: a total adverse effect on his system.
2: That loud.
1: Tony, this is a serious issue, though, Dr. C.
4: It's very serious. And unfortunately, it's the number one product or vehicle for either tobacco or THC that's used for children. Mm-hmm. 1.5 million middle school and high school students are vaping. And the thing is, right, they can't always tell what is actually in the vape, right?
2: Uh-huh.
4: What's in the juice that's in the vape.
1: Mm-hmm.
4: And so you will get situations where kids are vaping and there's THC and there's other chemicals or other drugs in the vape, not just nicotine.
1: And what's alarming is I thought we had a zero tolerance policy on our schools. And don't they have, like, the vape detectors in high schools now?
2: They said in some of them they do.
1: Not all of them?
2: I don't think all of them have.
1: Mm-hmm. Scary to think about because you don't know what you're putting into your body and you don't know how it's going to affect you. And here you have this kid.
4: It is scary. And I wanted to just say quickly that I've known 2 individuals who thought that they were vaping nicotine and their vape was actually laced.
1: Mm.
4: And so they had a mental health crisis. Yes, yes, a mental health crisis that they were not truly able to ever fully recover from. And so when we're talking about vape, you can smell marijuana, you know, on a child if they're smoking it. If a child was smoking cigarettes, you could smell the smoke. But it's so easy
1: now to conceal,
4: right? So parents aren't always aware. They have no idea that their child is up in their room, but they're also participating in a very serious habit.
1: Mm-hmm. And then if it's coming over the counter, then you have to worry about it being unregulated and all this and that. Like, it's just not safe.
2: But you know what, though? If you look at the marketing of it, it's all marketed towards
1: kids,
2: younger people. I mean, they got, like, fruit flavors. It's like you buying Skittles and stuff like that.
1: Mm.
2: Going to one of these shops, they definitely market towards young people.
1: Well, let's get into it on a Wellness Wednesday with Dr. C. I want to hear from students, if you're listening, if you know, your parents. We want to hear from the doctors, educators. What are you seeing? Advice. We're taking all tips this morning because seeing that story about that 9th grader, very alarming. So
2: if you just hit the vape, call us up.
1: Tony, let's get into it, y'all.
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0: 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With Tony and Tony in the morning, we are Atlanta's best R&B.
1: Tim and Bob. 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
1: 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Keywords coming up at 8 o'clock. Get ready for that keyword as we continue to pay your bills. Tony and Tony trying to give you $1,000. But on Wellness Wednesday with Dr. C, we're talking about kids and vaping.
2: That's right. Students are hitting the vapes more than they hitting the books, Tony.
1: And we asked to hear from the students, the parents, doctors, nurses, teachers, educators, whatever, counselors. We want to hear from all of you this morning. Let's go to the phones. T in the ATL, good morning.
3: Hey, good morning. I'm on here with my high school son, who's a senior in high school.
1: Yes, all good right. morning. Hey, so
4: good morning,
1: what are you seeing in your school?
3: So I'm a school social worker, so I'm an educator in the metro Atlanta area, and I see students as young as 4th and 5th grade who are vaping in 4th and 5th grade.
1: That's crazy.
3: Oh, yeah. I think people on the outside world don't realize what's really going on in the schoolhouse nowadays.
1: Mm-hmm.
3: Now, my son may have a different perspective at the high school, because I would imagine he probably sees it at the high school as well,
1: right.
3: So I'll let him speak to that.
1: Yes.
5: Hey, I mean, as an athlete, I see a lot of, you know, athletes, you know, they vaping in the bathrooms and stuff, you know, and it causes a lot of havoc, you know, with the smell and stuff.
1: Right.
5: And it causes us to, like, you know, lose a lot of stuff that we do, you know, a lot of privileges that we can't go to the bathroom certain times. We can't do, like, a lot of stuff that we should be doing because, you know, people don't know how to, you know, stop
1: acting
5: vaping.
1: Go in the bathroom, yeah.
2: Are they vaping only nicotine, or are they vaping THC as well?
5: I don't know.
3: You should see the look on his face, so he knows.
5: Yeah, I mean, I know.
3: I mean, because that smile tells me you know
5: it. I don't know. I mean, I don't know. I mean,
1: he said, hey, I know is they're vaping.
2: They're vaping, right.
5: Yeah, I mean, it might be Nick. I don't know.
1: Yeah, might be weed.
5: Right.
1: But the crazy thing is, to your point, it's very disruptive. It does wreak havoc. And it's crazy to me that they're still able to do it if it's such a strict regulation on it, supposedly, in these schools. Like, that is incredible to me. But
3: there are no vape detectors in schools here.
1: Yeah.
3: So
1: wow.
3: I heard you all say
1: wow.
3: that.
5: They have a dog,
3: which we're spending a ton of money on. But if kids are still vaping, they're spending all this money on dogs, clearly that's not working.
1: So we don't have that technology just yet.
2: And them dogs be old as hell. You ever see them drug sniffing dogs at the airport?
1: All right, listen.
2: They have to get a dog some cocaine and wake them up.
1: Keep those calls coming. OMG. It's 7:44. Keywords coming up at 8 o'clock. We've got Crystal standing by. Charles, 404-741-0104.
0: 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And now, from Georgia's billion-dollar car wreck lawyer, Gary Martin Hayes, here's a look at traffic from the KISS 104.1 Traffic Center.
6: Well, happy hump day to you, Tony, and good morning, ATL. It's a chaotic one, y'all, I tell you what. I'm going to start on the east side freeways, where we got this accident on I-20 westbound at Wesley Chapel Road. It's going to block your right lane, and it's got traffic gridlocked back past Panola Road. And on the west side, we got problems on I-20 on the eastbound lanes right there after Thornton Road. And, of course, that's going to have you stacked there. And moving in Alpharetta, Georgia 400 southbound at Mantell Road, that overturned vehicle showing some improve now. It's blocking, well, they pushed it to the right shoulder. Traffic still pretty slow back to Windward Parkway. 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Tammy Thomas with dependable traffic on Atlanta's best R&B KISS 104.1 with Tony and Tony in the morning.
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17: All right, listen, 7:52 on the clock, just 8 minutes away from that keyword. $1,000 could be yours as Tony and Tony continue to pay your bills. Talking about these kids this morning, they want all the smoke. Mm-hmm. Vaping in Atlanta is out of control. And we had a ninth grader at Mays that ended up in the hospital after puffed on a vape. Thought it was vape, Nick, whatever, and it turned out to have a nice level of THC in it. Ended up in the hospital. So we're asking that nurses, doctors, counselors, teachers, students call in this morning so we can help get an eye on this and so a little bit more perspective and maybe help somebody this morning. Let's go back to the phones.
18: Crystal from the ATL.
19: Hey, y'all.
18: Good morning.
19: Lisa, good morning. Tony, you're right. Them dogs be old as hell. Them dogs be on their last lip. But let me tell you something. Like I tell all these folks born after 99, it's something wrong with them. If you born after, they vaping, they don't know what they vaping. Mm-hmm. The children, they don't know what they putting in their mouth. Mm-hmm. And they stink. Every time I see it or smell it, I tell them they stink. All of it stink. They all in the schools. Mm-hmm. They sell them. These stores, they don't care. They sell them to them.
18: Everywhere.
19: And it's the music. I can't listen to them, but y'all, because every other station, they have me depressed. Because all

0: It's all in the music. They high, they sad, they depressed. They just smoking. They just smoking. It's horrible.
1: Yeah.
0: It's just horrible. I don't know what the world coming to. I say, baby, go on and take me to glory if I have had one of these children
1: right.
0: to take care of me
1: right,
0: at the end
1: right.
0: of the day.
1: It's
0: take
1: a scary
0: me to
1: thought.
0: Glory.
1: All right, listen, when we get back inside the group chat on a Wellness Wednesday at 8:15, we're going to talk to a parent who said her son had the contact smoke.
2: Wow.
1: Yeah, and how that affected him. But coming up next.
2: All right, y'all. Y'all know it's Wednesday, so that means I have random thoughts. Random thoughts like, can you order snails at a fast food restaurant?
1: Oh, my gosh. Jordan, get your boy.
3: Tony and Tony in the morning. Always keeping it live, local, and real. 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

0: people listen, even if he is tripping. It's time for Tony's Tripping with Tony and Tony in the Morning on Kiss 104.1.
1: Good morning, ATL. It's your man, Tony Scar, along with my Kiss 104.1 family on yet another Wednesday. So that means that I have
2: random thoughts.
1: These thoughts are
2: random.
1: Why do we call more than one house houses and more than one mouse mice?
3: What do you want to call the houses? Ice?
1: No, you want to either call them mouses.
3: Okay.
1: You know what I mean?
3: Okay.
1: Why they got to be different, okay?
3: Okay.
1: I'm just saying.
3: You're crazy.
1: Random thoughts. These thoughts are random.
3: Random.
1: Your stomach is really just a bag that complains when you put the wrong stuff in it.
3: Yeah, true.
1: Yes. Random thoughts. These thoughts are random.
3: Random.
1: Hey, at some point, you was the youngest person on Earth.
3: Yes.
1: Okay. Think about it. Yeah. Think about it. Come
3: what
1: on.
3: If someone was the same? Timing.
1: Nah. You was the youngest person on Earth at one point, Tony. Just go along with it, all right?
3: Okay, fine.
1: Random thoughts. These thoughts are random. If you're scared of heights, it's really just the ground you're afraid of.
3: Okay.
1: You ain't scared of the heights. Scared of the ground. Random thoughts. These thoughts are random. Hey, why do restaurants say something is homemade? Who home was it made in?
3: No, true.
1: Who was it made in? It's made
3: anybody
1: right here.
3: Right.
1: Yeah, come on
3: oh,
1: now.
3: Oh, my gosh.
1: Quit lying. Random thoughts. These thoughts are random. I wonder if I ever drank milk from the same cow more than once.
3: Oh, my gosh.
4: Ooh, okay. That's a good question.
1: Think about it. Yes.
3: Ooh.
1: Random thoughts. These thoughts are random.
4: Milk. Got milk?
1: Hey, I went to a restaurant and said I want to buy a cheeseburger with onions. Dude looked at me and said, sorry, we only take cash.
3: Okay. All right.
1: Random thoughts. These thoughts are random. And lastly on random thoughts, CPR is like hitting your TV until it works right.
4: True. True.
1: Random thoughts. These thoughts are random. It's your man Tony Scott, along with my Kiss 104.1 family, right here on Wednesday with random thoughts. These thoughts have been
3: random. Let's get this money.
0: This hour, $1,000 could be yours.
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0: 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Tony and Tony pay your bills. We are the soul of the ATL. Kiss 104.1. It's time to get a grand in your hand to pay your bills. Here's this hour's keyword.
3: All right, the keyword is
1: bank. That's right, big bank.
3: You could take this $1,000 and put it in the
1: bank.
3: B-A-N-K. The keyword for the 8 o'clock hour is bank.
1: Mm-hmm.
3: You've got 30 minutes to send it back on the app or the website. Grand could be yours. Tony and Tony paying your bills. What's the keyword?
1: The keyword is bank.
3: Jordan, what's the keyword? Bank. What's the keyword?
1: Bank.
3: I want to get you some bank, okay? B-A-N-K.
1: Yeah,
3: good luck, Atlanta. Let's get this money.

0: 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Tony and Tony paying bills with $1,000, trying to do that right now. The keyword for this hour is bank. B-A-N-K. The keyword is bank, all right? Hey, top stories in the morning coming up. Just a few things you need to know. So her execution failed, but what happens next? It's coming up. Top stories in the morning, less than 3 minutes away. The keyword is
1: bank.

0: 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Tony and Tony, pay your bills with $1,000. Trying to do that right now. What's the keyword this hour, you guys?
1: Bank.
0: What's the keyword?
1: Bank.
0: 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You 1-800-TRUCK-WRECK? Weather forecast, looking for alien behavior.
2: I'm getting ready to say what's going on here.
0: All right, looking for sunshine.
2: Disclosure day.
0: Okay, okay.
2: Come on.
0: Looking for a high of 80, a low of 58, okay? 57 degrees right now, indicator.
3: 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Okay. 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
4: What? In the entire ATL.
0: All right, listen.
2: In the entire ATL, it's going on.
0: Trying to pay your bills. That's what's going on. I know what he said, okay? Listen, that keyword for this hour is bank, okay? B-A-N-K. The keyword is bank.
2: Bank.
0: So her execution failed. So what happens next? So this story we've been watching out of Tennessee raised some serious questions about the death penalty. So the lady's name is Krista Pike. Mm-hmm. She's been locked up on death row since she was, what, about 19 years old or something crazy like that?
2: Yeah, over 30 years or something.
0: So she was supposed to be executed by lethal injection, but after receiving two doses of the whatever they put into you, the execution was stopped and she was rushed to the hospital in critical condition. So now her attorneys are saying that she's conscious, she's able to speak, remains hospitalized.
2: Dang.
0: But and her prognosis is still unclear. But yeah. So what did they put? They injected her with what is it? Pentobarbital.
2: Pentobarbital. Yeah.
0: Yeah. Mm-hmm.
2: Yeah. She was in there like the father on Sugar Hill.
0: Tony,
2: what do you want me to do, Ray? Kill myself.
0: Tony,
2: I'm already dead.
5: And they said they stabbed her like, well, I should say
0: seven
5: stabbed,
0: times. But they, yes, seven needles in her arm. Yeah,
2: she thought she was getting there.
0: So here's the thing. The state could attempt another execution. That's the crazy part about it. So it's becoming a major legal battle. We'll keep our eyes on it, all right?
2: No, she should get out. They already tried to kill her. It didn't work.
0: No, just lock her back up.
2: No, let her go.
0: You didn't just let her go altogether?
2: You tried to kill me.
0: I don't think it works that way, Tony.
2: It didn't work.
5: She killed somebody, Tony.
0: Yeah.
2: She should be free.
0: They tortured and killed her when they were teenagers.
2: She'd have been in jail 37.
0: Nah, leave her locked up. But leave Anita's alone. Like, say no to the death penalty. Just let him sit there.
2: It ain't my fault it didn't work.
0: All right, let's move on. Let's bring it back to live and local. So Keisha Lance Bottoms and Rick Jackson went head-to-head last night. I like claps. Really proud of Keisha Lance Bottoms. She stood on business.
5: Yes.
0: Really, you know, clear about her path and what her plans are and what she wants to do. Rick Jackson, not so much. That's, you know, to be fair, when I'm looking at both of these candidates, mm-hmm. that's the problem that I have with him. I don't know what he stands for.
2: Right,
0: you know,
2: right.
0: At first he was trying to align himself completely with this current administration, but then last night all that changed.
6: Rick Jackson is a chameleon. There's a reason I've been calling him Slick Rick this entire campaign cycle. He's almost like the Wiz. He changes colors by the day. What's the color of the day? Today it's, you know, he wants to be like Kemp and not like Trump. He's even scrubbed his website of Donald Trump.
0: Like, yep. No lies told. Of course, affordability was a big topic. Health care was a big topic. And it's interesting because Rick Jackson has made his billions off of a broken health care system.
2: Right.
0: So what would he really do to better the health care system? And, you know, Keisha went in, though.
6: He wants to be Trump with a southern tone. He said there's not a single policy that he disagrees with Trump on. That includes cuts to the CDC, where countless employees have been laid off. It includes cuts to our education department, cuts to our veterans department, cuts to our housing department, cuts that have impacted hardworking people like you. I will sue the federal government when appropriate.
2: Yep. And I'm glad she came out with her plan because, you know, you just can't keep saying how bad this administration is. You have to put forth the plan that you're going to do.
0: Yeah, what you plan to do.
2: Yeah. So, come on, Keisha.
0: Okay. And then real quick, two more points. So Governor Kemp is extending the suspension of the state gas tax into November. November 5th, to be exact. Ha-ha. Right. See what you did there.
2: That's right, Tony.
0: Election time.
2: Right. Yeah, I did that thing right there around the election so I can look good because what I'm doing is extending that thing so you can have some relief at the pump.
0: Try to make your party look good.
2: Because I like to have relief when I pump. I
0: bet you do.
2: Yes, ma'am.
0: And the Atlanta Dream 2027 season, all 25 of their home games will be played at State Farm Arena. So
2: nice.
0: Congratulations to those ladies.
5: And they in action tonight.
0: Mm-hmm.
5: Against the Liberty.
0: The keyword this hour is bank. The keyword is bank. Back inside the group chat on a Wellness Wednesday talking about kids and vaping, right?

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1: All right, listen, 8:17 right now. What's that keyword this hour, Tony Sco?
2: The keyword is bank, B-A-N-K, bank.
1: Still got what, 12 minutes to get it back in on the app or the website, and you could win $1,000. 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
2: Bank.
1: All right, so we're talking about vaping, kids and vaping inside the group chat on a Wellness Wednesday today. It's just really out of control, and I saw the stats, and it said that 1 in 5 high school students vape. And we had the most recent situation with the student over at Mays, ninth grader, who was vaping but didn't know that it was laced with THC.
2: Yeah.
1: And ended up in the hospital. And several kids from Mays ended up in the hospital behind this. Pretty much the same thing.
2: Mm.
1: Let's go to the phones. Okay, Dino, you're on with Dr. C. Welcome to the conversation. Thank you for calling in. What's your comment?
3: It is ridiculous in the schools these days. My son had experienced secondhand vaping that made him sick.
1: Right.
3: And he's also a basketball player, and he saw a lot of the basketball players vaping before games. Coaches knew, and nothing was done. It was chaotic.
1: So they're definitely not regulating it the way that they want us to believe, obviously.
3: Yeah, and they would go off to play at other schools, vaping in their bathrooms. It was crazy.
1: That's crazy. And then to your point, that other side of it, that secondhand, that's very damaging too. Like, it's, you know, goodness gracious.
3: Yes, because he was sick. He couldn't play. It was just crazy. And it made me kind of frustrated because my children don't smoke and drink and stuff like that. They do right. But if they're in class with people and on the bus,
1: yeah,
3: it makes it hard for them not to, you know.
1: To stay away from it. Yeah. That secondhand is serious, too. You're talking about potential inflammation, dopamine disruption. So it's just all bad all across the board. But keep those calls coming, okay? We're going to go to Lisa coming up next.
0: The culture lives here. Tony and Tony in the Morning.

the time.

0: ATL. Your wellness starts right here with Dr. C and Tony and Tony in the Morning. Kiss 104.1.
1: And you know this, man. 8:24 on the clock. Listen, that keyword for this hour is bank. You still got time. B-A-N-K. The keyword this hour is bank. As Tony and Tony, we continue to pay your bills with $1,000. Dr. C is back on with us. Good morning, Dr. C. On a Wellness Wednesday, we have been talking about kids and vaping. High rates of usage in Atlanta, in Georgia, 1 in 5 high school students alone, they say, in the state have vaped. We had a local ninth grade student over at Mays that just ended up in the hospital. Here's his aunt.
2: When we got the results and labs back, we was told that in the midst of him being lethargic, he had a seizure. When we made it to the hospital, we ran into another parent that also stated that her child went through the same thing last week, and they was at the same ER for the same things, and her child's to attend Mays High School.
1: Let's take a couple of more calls. Eileen in Fayetteville, good morning.
3: Good morning. How are you? My question is, families, what are you talking about at home? What are you directing your kids to do? How to live and stuff. Before you go out there and make a stupid choice.
1: What are we talking to our kids about at home? Let's take another call. Taylor in the ATL, good morning.
4: Okay, I just wanted to comment as a school nurse about the vaping. We are starting to see a rise in students that are vaping, and I've had several children that were unconscious due to the vaping. They're also taking edibles that they're bringing in. Yeah, they're bringing in cookies and, you know, cakes and stuff like that. And they're, you know, we're having to call 911 and possibly having to do CPR on them.
1: That is crazy.
5: Wow. Man.
1: I'm like, so are they're purchasing this stuff over the counter? But I thought you had to be 21.
5: It's just like back in the day, you get somebody of age to go in there and get it for you.
4: Right.
1: That's a scary thought.
5: Yeah, we used to do it all the time.
4: Well, the problem is that a lot of these kids, unfortunately, are getting some things from friends, parents. And they don't understand, you know, the chemistry of THC.
1: Right.
4: You know,
1: right.
4: You don't know in that piece how much THC is in there.
1: Right.
4: And they're taking the whole thing, or they're vaping thinking that it's a vape and it's THC oil in it. We're called to the classroom and they're unconscious.
1: I was asking her, you know, what advice would she give the parents? And she was saying, really check your kids' pockets, their backpacks, their this and that. Because 9 times out of 10, they're getting it from their friends who are getting it from their parents.
6: Right.
1: You know, from their stash or whatever. But Dr. C, real quick, we're up against the break. But what is the cotton ball? What is that about? The cotton balls that are flavored. What's that?
7: So kids are also using what's called a nicotine pouch. And it literally looks like a cotton ball or the little insert that your dentist would use, and instead of it being tobacco, like snuff, right? The kids are putting it in their cheek, and it's just a white little piece of foam, or it looks like cotton, and it's highly flavored, but it has about up to 12 milligrams of nicotine, and it goes directly into the bloodstream, so they're not even vaping it in that case, and it is highly, highly addictive.
1: Right. Hey, listen.
5: And it gets into the bloodstream quicker because it's in your mouth.
1: Yeah, that's what she just said.
5: Yeah, that's crazy.
1: Yeah. Yep. All right, 8:28. The keyword is bank. We're going to go to Lisa next, and she has a question. And this is a very good question because if you don't know, you don't know, right? Coming up.
0: Kiss 104.1. And now, from Georgia's billion-dollar car wreck lawyer, Gary Martin Hayes, here's a look at traffic from the Kiss 104.1 Traffic Center.
8: Tony, the struggle is R-E-A-L for your hump day Wednesday ride right now. We're going to start with this one in Roswell. A red alert on Georgia 400 southbound after Holcomb Bridge Road, with this accident only allowing that left lane to squeeze on by that. And we also are tight on the west side freeways, I-20 eastbound after Thornton Road, with this collision, and it's going to knock out a lane, with traffic pretty bumper-to-bumper tight there as well. Moving in Duluth on 85 southbound at Pleasant Hill Road, we got an accident. And in Clarkston, that east side perimeter northbound to Church Street, watch out for that fender bender. 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Tammy Thomas with dependable traffic on Atlanta's best R&B, Kiss 104.1, with Tony and Tony in the morning.
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1: And now, from Georgia's billion-dollar car wreck lawyer, Gary Martin Hayes, here's a look at traffic from the KISS 104.1 Traffic Center.
2: Settling on 85 southbound at Pleasant Hill Road. They have that accident, but it's on the left shoulder now. It's actually in the clearing stages. 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
4: All right, listen, 8:36 on the clock. Hopefully you got that keyword in. We will call you. Do not call us to see if you won, all right? Wrapping up this Wellness Wednesday, talking about the kids and vaping. Let's take one more call. Lisa and Swanee.
5: I got two things, and I got a question for the doctor.
4: Uh-huh.
5: Okay, so I've been teaching almost 30 years. In New York, the most of the thing you had is kids playing hooky in the bathroom because they don't want to be in class. That's it.
6: Right.
5: Then 2 years ago, I was in the middle school, and I thought I was looking at 90210 because I was like, I'm in the middle school. Kids are going to the bathroom. They're vaping. Somebody that don't smoke, I don't even know what I'm supposed to smell. Two, it goes away so quickly, and there's no cameras in the bathroom, so you don't know till somebody that knew what was smoking, that they could tell me, oh, they smoking something, right? I don't know if all the schools, all the districts work like this, but the school I was at, they was able to do that. They was able to bring in Stanley Cups. They had to call an ambulance because people was getting drunk off of tequila all day long. Can't see it. They selling stuff in the stores that's like an energy drink, but it's also with the other stuff in it. Didn't know that.
6: Yeah.
5: The kids can have that.
6: Yeah.
5: That happened to one of my kids in there, too. So my question is for the doctor, for parents and teachers, that they don't have these high-tech thing to figure it out. What are we supposed to look for to know the sign of something?
7: One of the things that I would recommend for parents, and, you know, this is a personal choice, but you can test your children for nicotine and recreational drugs at home. They sell those test kits in the drugstore, CVS, Walgreens, etc. But also, really talk to your children. We have to have the conversations about what's happening. And if you're noticing any change in their mood, their irritability, their ability to concentrate and to focus, those are signs that the nicotine or any other chemicals in their bodies are either raised or low, and they might need to, you know, have another hit. So you have to pay really, really close attention. But I do know parents that spontaneously will test their children at home just to see if there's any remnants or traces of the chemical in their body.
4: Dr. C.
7: Yes.
4: Okay, let's get your final thoughts on this.
7: So I want parents to, you know, while you should be alert, I don't want parents to panic, right? Because that's going to cause some animosity between them and their children. So what you can do is just really have a conversation like, hey, I was just wondering, I was seeing this or I've heard this. What are your thoughts about it? See what they think about it. Ask them, have they tried? And then don't come at them from a point of, I'm going to control what you do. Ask them why they feel they need to do it. What is the vape doing for them? Because it's doing something for them, and there's a deeper issue there. We want to focus on that.
6: And go in there with a plate of cookies, and if they eat
4: all of them,
6: you know.
4: Dr. C, get your boy. I'm crazy, man. All right, listen, 8:39. Coming up next, Tony's tripping again.
6: That's right. It's a what you want to do, what you need to do Wednesday, and I'm calling out all of you so-called health fanatics.
4: Okay.

0: Kawhi is tripping again. 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
1: Good morning, ATL. It's your man, Tony. It's go on a what you want to do, what you need to do Wednesday, because I see a lot of people doing some things, but they need to be doing something else.
2: Okay.
1: Like, for instance, what you want to do is post up the picture on the treadmill, post up the picture by the free weights, post up the picture on the elliptical, and post up the picture on the life cycle. What you need to do, actually work out.
2: That part.
1: How about that, okay? You ain't sweated one drop.
3: Stop it.
1: In every picture, there's somebody in the background mad they got caught up in your photo shoot. Your screen name should be Misfit.
4: Who said that?
1: Yeah, with one S, okay? For real. Who is you? Also, what you want to do is complain about the president. Complain about the price of gas. Complain about the price of groceries. And complain about DEI being stripped away. What you need to do, make sure you registered. How about that?
2: That part.
1: You like that person that comes to the cookout late and get mad because all the food is gone.
2: Come on with it.
1: You snooze, you lose, and we don't want to hear your boo-hoos, okay?
4: You got
2: knocked the f-
4: out, man.
2: You better
1: vote, okay,
2: right?
1: Okay.
2: You better vote.
1: And lastly, what you want to do is show off your sneaker collection. 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Okay.
2: Hello.
3: Oh.
1: She been waiting to turn your room into a sewing room for years, okay?
3: Okay.
1: How you 38 and got a twin bed? That's what I want to know. Come on. And I know that ain't a Star Wars comforter I see, okay? Really? You're the world's oldest living teenager. All right? It's your man, Tony Scott.
2: Crazy,
1: along
2: man.
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2: what?
1: Wednesday.
2: Okay. Okay. Come on with it. 8:44 on the clock. Tony's always tripping. 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
1: You
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5: Well, Tony, good morning, and good morning to you, ATL. We are still dealing with remnants of an earlier accident, keyword there, earlier, for my friends in Alpharetta. This is on Georgia 400 southbound between McGinnis Ferry and Holcomb Bridge Road. Still got about a half hour slow up in between that stretch. And on the west side freeways, dealing with this collision on the perimeter, that's what we call 285. On the southbound lane just before I-20. And so this is going to knock out your right lane. And for my folks traveling on Old Fourth Ward Freeway, we got a fender bender here on I-20 westbound at Boulevard Glenwood Connector. 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Tammy Thomas with dependable traffic on Atlanta's best R&B, Kiss 104.1 with Tony and Tony in the morning.
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14: Hi, this is Walt, and I'm

0: Hi, this is Walt, and I'm a client of my 25% lawyer. I got rear-ended. I had a fractured hip, and I re-injured recent surgery that I just had. I was down bad for at least about 6 months. I knew right away to call my 25% lawyer because I had been hearing about their results before I got in an accident. They were very helpful. They communicated with me through the whole process, so I was always informed. 25% meant a lot because I have dealt with attorneys in the past, and they get almost half of your settlement. To deal with an attorney to give you those results in that time frame and that type of money, it was worth it. I was well compensated. I am extremely pleased. It helped me catch up on bills that I was behind on from being out of work, and I still had some left over for pleasure. I have attorney friends that I could have went to, but I gave my 25% lawyer a chance, and they gave me greater outcomes than I ever experienced before. As of being a former fighter, I'm used to fighting, and I'm used to being in the fight. And my 25% lawyer, they got in the fight with me. They went round for round, blow for blow, and we won the fight.
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2: Hey.
3: What's up, Ariana?
2: What's up?
1: Trying to put you inside of this Teddy Swims concert on October 20th at State Farm Arena, but you know you got to get 2 out of 3 correct, and you've got 3 seconds to answer each question, okay?
2: Okay.
3: All right, now you got to get this right. 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Jordan got the scissors ready. 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
4: It will.
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1: All right, you ready?
2: Yes, ma'am.
1: All right, let's do it.
3: All right, here we go. What was the title of Music Soul Child's debut album? Was it A, On My Radio, B, Soul Star, or C, Just Listen?
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2: Just Listen?
1: That's it. That's it.
3: Good Google. All right. Hey.
1: Okay.
3: Great Google.
1: All right, here we go. On Living Single, what was the building's handyman's name? Was it Scooter, Overton, or Kyle?
2: Overton?
1: Yes!
5: Ariana! You did it!
6: Go, Ariana!
5: You did it! Google!
6: You did it!
5: Google!
6: You did it!
5: Google!
6: You did it!
5: Google!
1: Hey, you never said you couldn't use Google. Mama, she does it with me, time. Hey, you're going to see Teddy Swims, all right? All right, good job. You're welcome, darling. So, in Noonan, tell everybody what's the soul of the ATL and tell me you're paying your bills with $1,000.
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1: All right, Triple T Report, Trending Topics with Tony Moore coming up. Olivia Dean, welcome to the business, young lady. She's being sued. We'll tell

0: 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Tony and Tony just paid your bills.
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1: I'll freak you right out with you.
0: Atlanta's best R&B, Tony and Tony pay bills. Trying to do that with $1,000. Shouts out to, what's her name? Vanessa? Velasco? What did I say? Velasco.
1: Yeah.
0: She was the 8 o'clock winner. Got another keyword coming up for you at 10 o'clock, then again at noon.
1: All right, Vanessa, then at 2 o'clock, and then at 5 o'clock. Mm-hmm, yeah. Mm-hmm,
0: yep. Chugga, chugga, woot, woot. Oh. All right, listen. Trending Topics with Tony Moore.
1: What you got?
0: Olivia Dean, welcome to the business. She's being sued. We'll tell you why, who, what. And did Bow Wow get into a fight at the Falcons game?
1: What? You talking about Lil Bow Wow?
0: Yeah, Lil Bow Wow.
1: Lil Bow Wow.
0: Not the big one, the little one.
1: Lil Bow Wow got a fight.
0: Yeah, coming up.

0: and Tony pay your bills with $1,000. Yup. Hey, listen, that next keyword is coming up at 10 o'clock, so y'all get ready for it. I swear that, like, last night they were doing all Mariah Carey songs on Dancing with the Stars.
1: They did.
2: Yeah,
0: okay, I thought I was crazy,
2: yes.
0: Okay?
2: Mm-hmm.
0: All right, listen, your A1 Garage Door Service weather forecast. We are looking for sunshine on your hump day, a high of 80, a low of 58. 58 degrees right now in Cartersville.
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2: Thank you.
0: All right, listen, I like claps.
2: All right, what you got?
0: ASAP Rocky has announced full tuition scholarship at Rock Nation Music School.
2: Okay.
0: All right, so giving an aspiring creative a chance to attend LIU Brooklyn's Rock Nation School of Music, Sports, and Entertainment, tuition free.
1: That's dope.
0: 4-year scholarship. Absolutely love it for one incoming freshman enrolling in fall of 2027. So
2: okay, it's cool. It's an official school and everything. I'm just asking.
0: Was that some shade?
2: No, I am asking it to be a really accredited school. Okay.
0: I don't know about Cheyenne Bryant.
2: They got a building and everything.
0: But they got a building.
2: Okay. That's all I want to know.
0: Curious. We need to Google that and find out if they are.
2: A lot of people popping schools up here and it ain't really no school.
0: Okay.
2: Okay, so I'm just making sure that it's actually a school. Hell, I got a school.
1: What's your school?
2: The Tony Skull School of
0: Comedy.
2: Schooling.
0: School of Comedy.
1: You accept financial aid?
2: Yep, right now. Go ahead. Hit my page and you can sign up today.
1: Okay.
0: Yeah. That's a good question, though.
2: Right. Send your tuition first, and then we'll get back.
0: So, LIU, Long Island University, is accredited. Okay. So,
2: right,
0: you get to go there. All right. Olivia Dean is facing some copyright charges. Mm-hmm. You want to know who's suing her? Mm-hmm. Well, listen and tell me who you think.
7: I see the crystal raindrops fall and the beauty of it all.
8: I've seen it last for 30 years, seen it bloom and end in tears.
0: Yeah, she borrowed it.
2: Yeah.
0: Bill Withers.
2: That's a little close.
1: It's very close.
0: So his classic, Just the Two of Us, she obviously used it for her song, I've Seen It, so now it's the center of a lawsuit.
2: Mm-hmm.
0: So there you go. They're saying that she copied the melody.
2: Yeah, and they say they had to bring in a musicologist to figure out if it was.
0: You could have done that.
2: Well, that's what I'm saying. We could. Like, I mean, come on now. Paid somebody.
1: Right.
0: Christian Combs is going to be on Reginae's podcast. And I love it. He's talking about his relationship with his mom and how she was his biggest fan.
9: She was my biggest fan. Like, so when she see me perform or like I show her my new song, she just start crying. And sometimes I would think it's weird. Like, yo, mom, why are you crying right now? Like, but she always like supported me. And yeah, she was the best.
1: Aww.
2: All right.
0: And lastly,
1: Diddy, why you take that lady away from her kids?
2: Right.
0: Ooh. Allegedly.
1: Allegedly.
2: Mm-hmm.
0: Okay. All right.
1: My heart hurts for those children.
0: Okay. All right. And then lastly,
2: I'm still trying to figure out what song you're talking about. But let's keep it going, okay?
0: Okay. All right. All right. Lastly, Bow Wow got into a fight at the Falcon Saints game. What do you say happened?
10: I just don't tolerate disrespect, though. And I knew it was going to go down like that because I understand it, like the history and the rivalry. But you ain't going to play with me, though. And if I'm running with you, you're not going to play with none of us, though. Like, probably really jump over that glass and land down there and beat up this boy. Like, his wife said, no. Well, guess what? Came with at least 8 bad. They'll beat your ass while I'm beating your husband ass, though. Like, we ain't playing that.
2: Wow.
0: Can we get the snoring right here? Yeah. Insert snoring here. Because, number one, if it takes 8 of you to fight one guy, I'm not even trying to watch Bow Wow.
2: Yeah, I pick little Bow Wow.
0: And you're not that tough.
2: Yeah, I pick him up and tickle him so bad.
1: Miss Teresa, come get your son.
0: For real. Come on, Bow Wow.
2: Yeah, just tickle him.
1: Because what are we doing?
0: That was little Bow Wow, not the big one.
1: Definitely not the big one.
0: All right. Like that. Okay.
2: That one, what's his name?
1: Shad Gregory Moss.
0: That was little Bow Wow.
2: Yeah. All right.
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another hour, another $1,000. 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

Soul of the ATL with Tony and Tony paying your bills with $1,000. It's 9:32, and coming up next, somebody is going to get some student loan relief from Tony and Tony in the Morning, Amy Witherite, and 1-800-TRUCK-WRECK. 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
1: O'Shara?
2: Yes, ma'am.
3: Hey, O'Shara.
2: We've got good news for you today. I know you sent in a really great note. Mm-hmm. You got some student loans that are crushing you, and we're going to talk about it, and then we're going to see if we can't get you some relief from the student loans from 1-800-TRUCK-WRECK, okay?
4: Okay, thank you.
1: Amy, let's start right here. She said, I know that there are many people who are applying, and I know everyone has a story, but I hope you will allow me to share mine. So she went on to say that she works for the Georgia Department of Juvenile Justice, where her passion is helping children and making a difference in the lives of young people. Serving children and families, she says, is something that has always been close to her heart, and mm-hmm. she's worked hard to build an education and career that allow her to continue doing that work.
3: That's right.
2: Yeah.
3: And she also went on to say, I recently reached a point where I had to take a second job because I had fallen behind on my student loan payments. I was willing to work as much as necessary because I felt like I had no other choice. I was trying to work my regular job, take care of my mother, maintain our home,
2: wow.
3: and work a second job just to keep everything afloat. Eventually,
2: holy
3: my body
2: cow.
3: Simply could not keep up. I became exhausted to the point that I was hospitalized. As difficult as it was to accept, I had to let the second job go.
2: Not
1: but
2: bad.
1: Through all of that, Amy, in December of 2025, she earned her master's degree in criminal justice from Georgia State University.
3: Hey.
1: With a 4.0 GPA.
3: Wow.
2: That's stunning. Well, tell her, if you're going to tell TNT and tell me, how far behind are you on your student loan? How much do you owe right now in arrears? And then how much do you owe on the rest of your loans?
4: I am, what, like $80,000 in debt with my student loan. Yes, I am currently 3 months behind.
2: So what's that bill for 3 months behind?
4: They currently have me on for $110 a month. And so it's, yes, so it's $330 right now for, I've been behind since August.
2: Let's pay for 2 years of your
4: Oh my God!
1: Wait, hold on, Amy. We went out a little bit. What'd you say?
2: I said $3,140.
1: Whoa! $3,140.
2: Oh my God!
1: Oh, Shara, over three stacks, girl.
4: Oh my God, thank you so much.
3: Two years. Oh my God.
1: That'll put a dent in it.
4: Oh my God.
1: Hey, yeah, you caught up.
4: Oh, my God. Thank you. Oh, my God.
2: Well, you're welcome. You're welcome. Congratulations on everything you've accomplished. You are not done accomplishing great things. You're going to go great places. And TNT and me and 1-800-TRUCK-WRECK, we're just glad we get to play this little bitty small role in your progression forward in your career. Right, guys?
1: Yes.
3: That's right.
1: Thank you so much. Good work, girl.
4: Such a blessing. Thank you so much.
1: Oh.
4: This is such a blessing. Thank you. I appreciate you guys.
1: We appreciate you too, and keep doing what you're doing, okay?
4: Yes, ma'am.
1: Yes, you're doing amazing. Like, I couldn't even imagine.
3: Right. We're really proud of you, O'Shara, for real.
4: Thank you. I appreciate you.
1: All right. There it is. Hey, O'Shara, God bless you. Yes. Keep going. Amy, we're the right 1-800-TRUCK-WRECK. She's at it again. Over $3,000 Woo! Today, you guys.
4: Thank you. Let's go.
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0: USBTV Channel 2 Action News to the KISS Studios with Tony and Tony in the morning. It's Fred Blankenship, Unplugged on KISS 104.1, the soul of the ATL.
1: Oh, Jordan.
2: Oh, Tony. Hey, Tony. Well,
1: come on now.
2: Hey, you need to do the matrix with that summer haircut. It's a post haircut too. Say what you talking about.
1: Hey, what day is it, Tony's go?
3: It is a fly lining Wednesday.
1: The thing is hanging, but it's a hump day.
2: Okay. Yes. All right.
4: Let me tell you, if you ain't got a crew like y'all hyping you
1: come
4: up,
1: on out.
4: even with the reminder, no matter how good you think you're doing, it's only Wednesday, sucker.
1: It's only Wednesday.
2: That's right.
4: On the wonderful Wednesday, how are we doing out there?
2: We're good. How are you, Fred?
4: Doing fantastic. You know, this is a reminder, by the way.
1: Mm-hmm.
4: Can't win them all.
1: Right.
2: True.
1: Yeah. Right.
4: Okay. Yeah. Can't win them all. That's okay. That's why. Imagine you had one more shot.
1: Mm-hmm.
4: Right.
1: Mm-hmm.
4: The next day.
1: Mm-hmm. Yeah.
4: Redemption.
1: Yep. Come on. Yep.
4: Right there. We got that. Your Atlanta Braves.
2: We do.
4: Another game tonight right there.
1: Mm-hmm.
4: Home cooking.
1: Mm-hmm.
4: And trying to get back on a plane to L.A. Not
1: yes.
4: bad. If I had one more shot after I messed up the very next day,
3: come
4: the
3: on.
4: Possibility to make it right,
1: yeah.
4: I might have been somebody.
2: They wouldn't have done.
4: Your Braves have a chance to do that tonight. And your Atlanta Dream moving.
3: Yes. Woo-hoo.
4: Back to State Farm Arena.
1: Yes. Like that.
4: Three
1: love
4: seasons,
1: that.
4: They sold out every game.
1: Yep.
4: And now they're going back to State Farm Arena.
1: That's crazy for
4: that.
1: Them.
4: How
1: that is
4: about
1: crazy.
4: That? That's fantastic,
3: dope.
4: You know? And,
3: yeah.
4: and the president was talking about, we've opened the game up to a whole new section of fans.
1: Yes.
4: Who didn't even know about us, mm-hmm. and they're learning now.
3: Mm-hmm.
4: I think that's so cool.
1: It is.
2: Amazing.
1: It
2: right?
1: is.
4: So,
1: it's amazing.
4: You know, check it. What are you going to learn today?
1: Okay.
4: Okay? I realize that I know not too much in this world, and I'm learning exactly something new every day.
1: Absolutely.
4: Join me in the experience on a wonderful Wednesday. What? Do we always do?
2: Let's get it.
4: And you know, we can't win them all.
2: Second but we
1: chances.
2: Gonna win tonight. We gonna get two dubs in the chat.
1: Second
2: tonight.
1: Chances.
2: Two dubs in the chat.
4: You know what? You got me going to sleep. You know what? Last thing I think about. Dubs in the chat.
2: There you go.
4: That's ridiculous. Have an amazing day. Let's get it, y'all.
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1: This morning, some of you need to adjust your crown because what you bring to the table, some people can't find or replace easily. And some of you hearing me this morning need to remind yourself that you are the bridge. As one of my faves, the New Age CEO, urged, he said, stay solid. A lot of people are going to regret how they treated you. They burned the bridge thinking you needed to cross it, but the whole time they needed it. Some people will treat you any kind of way. Some people will leave you like it's easy, like what you brought to the table, they could easily find anywhere else. They walked away from you with confidence, burned that bridge down without looking back. They were sure that the loss was yours, sure that they were moving on to something better. Some people get so focused on what they're walking away from that they don't pay attention to what they're walking away with. And when they show back up with sorry on their lips, stand firm. The bridge is gone. They need to cross it, but there's nothing there. The moment they realize what they burnt was the path back to something real, that's when it'll hit. And by that time, hopefully you've already built something else, something new, and are in rooms that the one who left will never have access to. The one who remains consistent is the one who ends up where those people can never follow. Remember, they burnt the bridge thinking you were stuck on the other side. The whole time, you were the bridge. And now they're the ones with nowhere to cross. Here's JJ Hairston and Youthful Praise. 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
0: 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It's time to get a grand in your hand to pay your bills. 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

0: 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Dee Dee Parker in for Moni Love. Tony and Tony trying to get you to the money right now as they are paying your bills. 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The keyword is school. That's S-C-H-O-O-L. 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So, school, come get your $1,000. 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And like I said, you got about 11 minutes to do it, so get it in right now. I have more for you on the way. Rihanna said she got some unreleased songs, but when are we getting this album? I got these coming up right here, this hour, right here on Kiss.
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Hey, Tony and Tony trying to pay those bills. If you see an unknown or a private number, make sure you pick up the phone, baby. Rihanna has unreleased music. How much? 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

0: Kiss 104.1 Atlanta's best R&B, Dede Parker in for my good sis Moni Love on your hump day. Happy Wednesday. Halfway through this work week as we continue to push on. Big shout out and congratulations to Robert Brown. He got his hands on a stack. Tony and Tony just paid his bills. You could be next. Your next chance to get those bills paid is going down at 12 noon. All right. So Rihanna was just recently on a TikTok live stream and was asked, how many unreleased songs does she exactly have?
1: 1, 2, 3, 4, 5, 6, 7, 8, 9, 10.
0: For this hour and 30 minutes.
1: Is there 10 products in a vault?
0: Here go Tony's go. Walking.
1: Then I have at least 17.
0: Why y'all got a meeting? All right. So she says she got about 17 songs unreleased. Where they at? Like Drake said, where they at, Rihanna girl? We've been waiting for this album. We've been waiting and patiently waiting. So, Navy, I don't know if we ever gonna get any music. We'll probably get another baby before we get any new music. But it's all good. All right, I know you lying. The judge grants a bond to the man accused of that attack on the Midtown woman. Do you remember that? And he stole a police car. I cannot believe this judge, if this is true, really granted this man bond. But we'll talk next hour, coming up right here on Kiss 104.1, Atlanta's best R&B.
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We don't stop, we keep it going. It's Kiss 104.1, Atlanta's best R&B. Dede Parker and Famoni Love. And coming up in about 3 minutes, the man that attacked that woman in Midtown and stole the police car is out on bond? Question mark, question mark. We'll get into it right here on Kiss 104.1, Atlanta's best R&B. Let's go. Yeah.

0: Boogie, Lauryn Hill. It's Kiss 104.1, the soul of the ATL. DeeDee Parker in for my good sis. Money Love on your hump day. Getting you through the hump on this Wednesday. And Tony and Tony are getting ready to pay those bills. Your chance at a stack goes down once again at 12 noon. So make sure you got it right here. All right. Can we talk like Tevin Campbell right now? Because I know you lying. I know a judge didn't do what I think he did. But do you remember the Georgia State student who was violently attacked by a man over the weekend, and bystanders just watched her get attacked, and then he stole an APD patrol car? Well, he's been granted bond by a Fulton County judge, and this is according to Atlanta or ATL Scoop that he was granted this bond. Now, I can confirm nor deny, but I know you lying. I know a judge did not do this. Now, this Georgia State student says she is in fear of her life because he stole her phone, NID, and has even changed her voicemail on her phone, saying, and when friends call, they get the message that I don't give a blank about no phone no more. I'm going to air this blank out. On God, I know where you stay. Try me. Does this sound like a man that needs to be out on bond? Again, I know you lying. What are your thoughts on this? I'm really upset about those people that were standing by and did not help this young lady. They just watched as she was attacked. You should be shamed. And if you can hear me, you should be shamed. Yes, you should be shamed. All right. What are your thoughts? Hit me up on IG at IMDeeDee Parker. That's IAMDEEDEE Parker. I have Morphe on the way. Keep it close. Tickets and money and all the above. It's Kiss 104.1, Atlanta's best R&B.
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It's almost that time. Tony and Tony are about to pay your bills, possibly. Your chance at $1,000 goes down at 12 noon. Will it be you? 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

0: Hits 104.1, the soul of the ATL. Dee Dee Parker in for my good sis Moni Love on your hump day. Happy Wednesday to you. It looks like we'll be getting some relief for a little bit longer at this pump. Won't he do it? Said he would. As the governor extends the Georgia gas tax through November the 5th. Hey, Playboy, how about doing it through the holidays so we can get some relief? But I ain't gonna lie to you. I have absolutely been enjoying these lower gas prices. So thank you. And thank you again. So all we got to worry about right now, I mean, gas is still on the list, but groceries is up there. So if you need some grocery money, Tony and Tony are paying bills. Your chance at $1,000 goes down 12 noon, which is right around the corner. So keep it here because money's on the line. Coming up 12 noon right here on Kiss 104.1, Atlanta's best R&B.
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Kiss 104.1, the soul of the ATL. Dee Dee Parker in for my good sis, Moni in the middle. Where she at? In the middle. Moni in the middle. Where she at? In the middle. Right now, I need you to come get your money. If you're trying to get these bills paid, make sure you hit up the app or the website right now and enter that keyword trip. That's T-R-I-P. Like, if you win this money, we, notice how I'm speaking French, could take a trip. Because what?

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We're taking you back. It's the 90s at noon. Here's another legendary throwback on Kiss 104.1.

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0: Somebody is 9 minutes away from being happy. That keyword is trip. T-R-I-P. 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Dee Dee Parker in, holding it down for my good sis, Moni Love, on your hump day. Happy Wednesday to you once again. And if you didn't get that keyword, it is trip. Like, when you win this $1,000 from Tony and Tony, you can book that trip out the country or within these states. But it's an extra $1,000 to book that trip. So go ahead and get it in. Mary J. Blige, Be Happy, 90s at Noon. Off of my favorite album from Mary J. Blige, hands down. My life, my life, my life, my life. She had so many classic songs on that album. I don't even know which one really is my favorite. Like I said, that whole album, you could play that whole album, My Life, from front to back. But that song, sampled by Curtis Mayfield, You're So Good to Me. So huge sample, even huger song, bigger song. So Mary J. Blige, Be Happy, 90s at Noon. It continues. Keep it here. It's Kiss 104.1, Atlanta's best R&B.
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13: 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Don't have to worry about anything.
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14: 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I will give them 6 if I could.
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And then you could be taking a trip, okay, out the country or wherever. Or you could save it. Or you could buy groceries. 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I'm going to get out your business. It's Kiss.

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3: 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First of all, I have to be honest with you, baby. I lied when I told you I never wanted to see you again.

0: Kiss 104.1, the soul of the ATL. Dede Parker in for my good sis, Moni. Love on your hump day. Happy Wednesday to you as we push through. And congratulations are in order to Matthew. He just got his bills paid by Tony and Tony. Your next chance to get your bills paid is going down 2 p.m. right here. Another crack at it. All right, so Jodeci is wrapping up or closing out our 90s at noon. Stay right there. Love me some Jodeci. I told you, all of my girl group, when we were in high school, we had like individual crushes on different members of Jodeci. And whoever had whatever crush, say if I had a crush on Mr. Davin, he was off limits. Well, he was supposed to be off limits. But the one thing I did not know about this song, Stay, with Jodeci, this song was supposed to be I'll Be Sure song. Before it became Jodeci's signature record. So, okay. Can you imagine I'll Be Sure on this record? I'm trying to picture it. I'm trying to visualize it in my head. But I can't unsee Jodeci. What are your thoughts? Hit me up right now at I Am Dede Parker. That's I-A-M-D-E-E-D-E-E Parker. Money and tickets on the line. It's all on the way right here on Kiss 104.1. Atlanta's best R&B, you already know.
1: 31 years ago, black men from across the world answered the call and made history at the Million.

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10: 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I'm trying to get your medical bills reduced so that you can see your money. 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
24: 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They've never seen Atlanta like this.
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25: Keisha Lance Bottoms, she abused taxpayers.
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4.1, the soul of the ATL, Dede Parker, in for my good sis, Moni Love, on your hump day. 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You never know when we'll be giving those out, so just keep it close. 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
2: 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You know, like, do you love me? 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Are you gonna call me like you said you would? Is this really your real phone number?

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Should I dead up, get no strings attached, check. 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

0: 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Dede Parker holding it down for my good sis Monty Love on your hump day. Happy Wednesday to you. All right, Braves, I need you to get it together. Because if they don't win this game tonight, it's over. And I don't want it to be over. Please, Braves, we need to get this win. Let's go, Braves. So hopefully they'll be able to get that win and continue with their playoff run. But I got tickets on the way for you. Earthquake and money. Keep it close. 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

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Hey!

a chance at $1,000. 2 p.m. It goes down. Now come get your money. DeeDee Parker in for my good sis, Simone Love, on your hump day as we push through. And I am looking for caller 14 right now. I'm trying to put somebody in the building. Earthquake. Adele Givens, you trying to go? 404-868-1041. And I'm going to take care of you on this good hump day. 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
1: Hello.
0: Hi, who am I talking to?
1: Teresa.
0: You at work, boo?
1: Yeah.
0: What side of town you calling from?
1: I'm in Fairburn right now.
0: Okay, you on the south side?
1: Yeah, but I'm from Newland.
0: I got you. You ready for this?
1: Yes, I am.
0: You're the winner!
1: Woo! Look, I'm on stream. Woo!
0: I know. You're going to see the heavy hitters of comedy, Earthquake, Adele Givens, October 8th at the Classic Center Theater in Athens with special guests Bishop and MC Lightfoot. 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You ain't got to worry about that. Tell them the soul of the ATL.
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0: 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Usher, Chris Brown, they got catalogs. 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
0: ATL, this one is different. And November 7th and 8th, we'll prove it.
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Dede Parker in for my good sister Moni Love on your hump day as we continue to push through Music Soul Child. He's coming. He's a coming. 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
1: Hi, Atlanta. This is Radiant Leah from Atlanta, Georgia, originally. I listen to Kiss 104. I absolutely love it. Have heard it for many, many years, and it always play the best hits.
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DD Parker and For Moni Love. And you still got 15 minutes to get that keyword in. More. M-O-R-E. Like more money, $1,000 could be yours. Come get it right now. 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

0: Kiss 104.1, the soul of the ATL, Dede Parker in for my good sis, Moni Love. Moni in the middle. Where's she at? In the middle. If you did not get the keyword, that keyword so you can get your money is more. M-O-R-E. More. Give me more money. More money. More money. I'll take it, baby. If you don't want it, I'll take it. All right. Big shout out to Dion Dante checking in. And Kiss 104.1, Dede Parker. Hello. Who am I talking to?
1: Hello. Donna. Cherie.
0: Hey, what side of town are you calling from?
1: Kennesaw.
0: Kennesaw. And I heard you have a grandbaby on The Voice.
1: Yes, ma'am. His name is Marcus Ladin Jr.
0: Hey.
1: And he picked Queen Latifah for his coach.
0: Hey, that's Moni's best friend. I got to tell her.
1: Yes, let her know.
0: He definitely will.
1: He's so excited. He was so excited. And I'm a very proud grandma.
0: Okay, say his name one more time so we can root for him.
1: Marcus Ladin Jr. He's 19 years old.
0: ATL, we got to show our love and support for Marcus Ladin Jr. on The Voice. Check him out. Thank you so much, boo. Enjoy the rest of your day.
1: You.
0: All right, Marcus, bring it home for the ATL, baby. All right, let's do this. All right, I got more for you on the way. Keep it close. It's Kiss 104.1. Atlanta's best R&B.
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6: You're not done accomplishing great things. 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

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And coming up in about 3 minutes, man accused of violently attacking that Georgia State student and stealing a police car might have gotten bond. We'll talk.

0: I'm just waiting for Mariah to say, it's time. It's Kiss 104.1, Atlanta's best R&B. Dede Barker, In For Money Love on your hump day, getting you through this hump. Big shout out to Brittany. Tony and Tony just paid her bills. Your next chance to get your bills paid is going down with Ramona DeBro, 5 p.m. So make sure you got it right here. DT Parker in for my good sis, Monty Love. Once again, big shout out to everybody that called in and checked on me. But before I get up out of here, I just wanted to give you a quick update on this Georgia State story with the Georgia State student and the man accused of violently attacking her and then stealing a APD patrol car. Well, according to ATL Scoop, they're saying that a Fulton County judge has granted him bond. Now, just because he's been granted bond doesn't mean he's been released. So, according to reports, he's still in jail. He's just been granted a bond. But he stole the young lady's phone, her ID, even changed her voicemail message. And it says, I don't even give a blank about no phone no more. I'm going to air that blank out on God. I know where you stay. Try me, blank. I don't know if that was the wise thing to give this man bomb, but what are your thoughts? Hit me up right now at I am Dede Parker. That's I-A-M-D-E-E-D-E-E Parker. I'm just mad that them folks was all standing around as that young lady was getting attacked. Because, baby, if I would have saw you on video, okay, I ain't even going to say what I'm going to do. I'm going to keep my good government job. Because, baby, no. Not y'all standing around not trying to help me not do nothing. What are we doing? Anyway, Ramona DeBro is up next. She has more for you on the way. The winning continues. Money and tickets. Keep it close. Moni Love is back tomorrow, and I'm doing my thing over the weekend, so make sure you check me out. All right, I'm up out of here. All right, Kiss 104.1, Atlanta's best R&B.
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Got one Joyous Night tickets and more. It's all coming up. 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

0: 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Tony and Tony, pay your bills, $1,000 to do just that. That's gas, light. I don't know what it is, but I know it's $1,000 and it's coming your way at 5 o'clock. All right, look, Olivia Dean, you know she's selling out shows everywhere. In Madison Square Garden, like what? How many? 5 consecutive shows? That is crazy. Wow. And speaking of selling out some shows, y'all, we got our own show that's going to sell out. I'm guaranteeing. Kiss 104.1 presents One Joyous Night, getting ready for a holiday show. 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And yours truly, your girl Mona DeVro. You know I got them in my hands. Come on, stop playing with me. 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
3: Summer Walker almost made a major medical move. 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
2: 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Yeah.
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Coming up at 5 o'clock, $1,000 to pay them bills. How you like that, though? All right, I am Ramona DeBro, and I have these tickets for one joyous night. It's a celebration, okay? December 19th, I'm going to be singing to the top of my lungs with some Hezekiah Walker and friends on stage, and of course, our very own Isaac Carey. And those tickets are on the way in 6 minutes on Kiss 104.1.

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ATL was running the game. Here's another throwback on Kiss 104.1, the soul of Atlanta.

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0: 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Paying them bills. Coming up at 5 o'clock with $1,000. Right now, your girl Mona the Pro hooking up these tickets. You know, it just throws me because ODB was just screaming. Okay, so look, let me go to my phone lines because I'm trying to get you to one joyous night. Caller 14, hello.
1: Hey, Ramona, this is Tetra and Marianna.
0: Tetra! You are headed to One Joyous Night. You are caller 14. You got a pair of tickets.
1: Thank you so much. I appreciate it.
0: Hezekiah Walker and friends, our very own Isaac Carey has joined the party too, girl. And this is a party for Jesus up here. Trillith Live, December 19th. Where you know I love me some Christmas, but these songs from Hezekiah Walker, we're going to be all, girl, we're going to be turned up. Right before Christmas, but wow, what a celebration. Ticketmaster.com, everybody in the ATL, hurry up, because these tickets will not last, but you have yours, Detra. Who are you shouting to?
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0: All right, that's good enough for me. Is it good enough for you? Okay. All right, so coming up, y'all know, 5 o'clock, your chance to get your bills paid. Let me get you a look at traffic right now with Tammy Thomas.
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0: Okay, there's a lot of activity around here. We got Braves, we got Dream. What's going on, Tammy?
3: For this overturned vehicle, it's got all that left side blocked, so go and make your way to the right lane to get by that, slowly but surely. And then we also have heavy traffic in Conley. That's on the east side perimeter. Eastbound lanes at 675. They push that on yonder to the right shoulder. Moving in Fulton County on 285 again. Southbound lanes after Martin Luther King Jr. Drive. A fender bender blocks your right lane. 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Staples, that was easy. Tammy Thomas with dependable traffic on Atlanta's best R&B, KISS 104.1.
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0: All right, Tony Sko, so today was the day Amy Witherite showed up to take care of somebody's student loans.
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6: You are not done accomplishing great things. You're going to go great places. 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Right, guys?
0: Yes.
7: Thank you so much. This is such a blessing. Thank you so much.
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7: 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Thank you. I appreciate you guys.
4: 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Yeah. 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
0: And we're live in the studio with Jay Sanders. You ready?
8: Hey, I'm ready. 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
0: Phone line wide open at 855-JAY-SANDERS. When you call Jay, you get paid. You live. What's happening?
9: Hey, what's up, Jay?
8: My man, what you got for me?
9: So, a few weeks ago, I got smashed in a wreck.
0: Oh, no.
8: Oh, man.
9: I just want to know what I got to do to get the best settlements.
8: Well, the first thing you need to do is call me at 855-JAY-SANDERS.
0: Okay.
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0: Next caller, you're on the air with Jay Sanders. 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
0: There it is. 855-JAY-SANDERS. 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

of Atlanta. Tony and Tony paying them bills too. 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What do you have, like 27 minutes? Let me count for you. This is an opportunity for you to get $1,000 in your pocket. Okay? I am Ramona the Pro, and yes, we have another keyword coming up at 5 o'clock. With Tony

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0: Okay, so Tony and Tony Pandemville's in just like 15 minutes with $1,000. That's what's happening right now. Ramona DeBro on your radio. Come on now. We got a lot going on. Paying your bills takes a lot of energy, but it takes even more energy to win these championships. Okay, so shout out to all my Atlanta Dream fans that are headed down to State Farm Arena. And of course, that tip off is what, 7:30? And then of course, folks have already flooded into Truist right now. So of course, we got downtown, we got West Side. It's lit right now. Traffic, not so bad, but we're going to check with Tammy Thomas in just a little bit. Just reminding you though, you got like what, 14 minutes for you to hear that keyword, and then you're going to have 30 minutes to enter it on our website at kiss1041fm.com or on your Kiss app for your chance to win $1,000. If you had $1,000, you might could get to Truist to cheer on your Atlanta Braves. You might be able to get to your dream game, all the things, and you might even have gas to do it. How about that?
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2: Well, hey now, Ramona DeBro on your radio, ATL. Hey, it's all beeped up out there on these streets as you move in Doraville. My peeps still rolling slow on 85 northbound between Spaghetti Junction and Pleasantdale Road. That is blocked due to an overturned vehicle. Now, you can't get by, but you got to mosey on over there to the right shoulder, make that single file line. Also, as you make your moves in Fulton County on the perimeter southbound after Martin Luther King Jr. Drive, you got a crash blocking your right lane. My peeps in Tucker, slow rolling here on the perimeter again. That's what we call 285, y'all. On the southbound lanes after La Vista Road with this car fire on the right shoulder. 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I'm Tammy Thomas with Dependable Traffic on Atlanta's best R&B, Kiss 104.1.
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Let me tell you, it's this money word. 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He that would be king. Good luck. 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

0: 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But welcome. Good luck. Let's get you some traffic with Tammy Thomas.
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0: When we come back, I'm going to talk about that 1995 Braves energy that I want to see. But a lot of folks headed that way and downtown for your Atlanta dream. Let's get a look at traffic. What's up, Tammy Thomas?
2: Road, that accident is still blocking your right lane, and it's got Spaghetti Junction all sauced up. The backup is going to take you to Claremont Road, about a 17-minute delay. And from a fringe traveling up north here in Buckhead on Georgia 400 northbound after Lenox Road, you got a fender bender sitting on that right shoulder now. Moving in Marietta, 75 northbound before Canton Road connector. 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Tammy Thomas with dependable traffic on Atlanta's best R&B, Kiss 104.1.
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4: Summer Walker almost made a major medical move. 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
17: Crime is out of control. 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
19: Keisha Lance Bottoms, she abused taxpayers.
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2: 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It was every day.
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19: There was no accountability.
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0: Kiss 104.1, the soul of Atlanta. Come on now, Tony and Tony, pay those bills with $1,000. Ramona DeBro on your radio. Come on, we got that bigger stage, same energy. That's what they're saying about the Atlanta Dream. Of course, it was announced yesterday that Atlanta Dream, they are going to have a new home, and that is going to be at State Farm Arena, which is exactly where all of this playoff action is happening tonight in just about an hour. Wait, about 2 hours? Yeah, 7:30? 7:30. That's when it's happening. Yes. Okay, so definitely going to try and get you downtown if that's where you're headed for the semifinals that continue tonight against the New York Liberty. Of course, Angel Reese just named Kia WNBA Defensive Player of the Year. So we're celebrating that. We're celebrating the new home of the Atlanta Dream. But more importantly, we in the building celebrating our dream. You got to be like the next. You got to be the last member. You got to be the other member on the team. That's how we do it. State Farm Arena is going to be crazy. Hopefully, traffic is not crazy. Make sure you check it out. Ramona DeBro on your radio. DJ Reggie B's, you got to give me some kind of ATL. We ready or something. I don't know where it's coming from. But definitely, for all of this playoff action in the city, we got to have something. Especially your traffic with Tammy Thomas.
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0: All right, what's happening, Tammy Thomas, in the streets?
2: From Mona DeBro, hey, hey now, and happy prime time to you, ATL. Well, we know we got these prime time delays around town here, so we're going to start over on the west side freeways with this collision on 285. That's what we call the perimeter. On the southbound lanes before Hollowell Parkway, you got heavy bumper-to-bumper traffic. And speaking of bumper-to-bumper, over on the east side freeways in Clarkston on 285, again, on the southbound lanes at East Ponce de Leon Avenue, you have an accident there. And for my folks traveling in Buckhead, up on the north end of town on Georgia 400 northbound after Lennox Road, we're still looking at that door dinger. It's sitting on the right shoulder now. 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Tammy Thomas with dependable traffic on Atlanta's best R&B, KISS 104.1.
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2: 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Right now, Tony and Tony, pay your bills of $1,000. But right now, we turn it up in the mix right now.
3: Turn it up. Let's go.
2: It's DJ Reggie B's Throwback Mix of Six. I am Ramona the Bro. Go Atlanta Dream. Go Braves. Yeah.
3: Go Atlanta. Go ATL.
2: Yeah.
3: Just in general.
2: Yeah. I was talking about that 95 energy, too. So if anybody was around for that, you could walk into Frozen Paradise, see David Justice. It was incredible.
3: Wow.
2: In the city, just sitting there. Just sitting there having a whole conversation.
3: Right.
2: But yeah, that's the ATL. That's ATL, though.
3: That's the real, throwback ATL.
2: Yeah, we got to turn it up for that.
3: Old school Atlanta.
2: That's how you win. Pull it up. It's KISS 104.1. Let's go.

0: Now wait, hold it, that's played out. Hit it.
1: We ready. It's Kiss 104.1. I just needed it one more. That's all I needed. We got a lot going on in the city. It's Kiss 104.1, the soul of Atlanta. Of course, Tony and Tony pay your bills with $1,000. Your next opportunity is at 8 a.m. So congratulations to our latest winner. She just got $1,000, okay? $1,000. What's up, Margaret? Okay, so yeah, thank you for putting that on. Because, you know, Atlanta Dream.
2: Yes,
1: about absolutely. Tip off. So I'm really excited about this.
2: I know. Jordan with the juice. She's going to be there tonight.
1: Yes.
2: Cheering them on, which is going to be great.
1: I'm very excited about that, too.
2: I know. This is going to be fun.
1: Yeah. Yeah.
2: And they're playing real well. So, I mean, it's not even like, oh, they snuck into the playoffs and, okay, they're going to get bounced out real quick.
1: No, they dominated real well.
2: Yeah. No,
1: I mean, that's the thing. Dominate. And, of course, they have a bigger stage, same energy. That's what they're saying.
2: Exactly.
1: State Farm Arena is the new home of the Atlanta Dream.
2: Yeah, so, I mean, I'm feeling some type of way
1: Light
2: because I like the fact
1: Light
2: that they
1: foe.
2: Were at, you know, in College
1: in
2: Park.
1: In College Park, yeah.
2: But, you know, but like you said, bigger stage, but same dream.
1: Okay, same nice. Dream. Still, look, it's tip-off's about to happen. We're very excited in the city. And definitely favored to win, but like you know, you got to play the game.
2: Exactly.
1: Right?
2: Very true.
1: So, yes, we need everybody in the building tonight and just very excited. Thank you for playing that.
2: Oh, no problem.
1: That's that ATL. That's that theme right there.
2: Exactly.
1: Okay, so we got to get folks to where they going. Of course, got to get a look at traffic on Kiss 104.1.
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4: Oh, yes, ma'am. We still got heavy traffic out there. Ramona DeBro on your radio, and happy Wednesday to you, ATL. We're going to start over here on the east side because it's got all kinds of mumbo-jumbo happening over here in Decatur, where it's greater. That's on the perimeter, northbound lanes at Glenwood Road. You do have that bang up, and traffic is pretty slow. Also, as you travel on 285 on the southbound lanes after East Ponce de Leon Avenue. Now, they pushed that one on yonder to the right shoulder. House and ever, traffic is still extremely slow back to Roswell Road. You're looking at that gridlock to cost you extra 86 minutes, that's what they tell me. And also, moving about downtown connector, we got some trouble here on the northbound lanes after Spring Street with this collision blocking one of your lanes there. I'm Tammy Thomas with Dependable Traffic on Atlanta's Best R&B, Kiss 104.1.
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1: All right, Tony Sko. So today was the day Amy Witherite showed up to take care of somebody's student loans.
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0: Tony and Tony Panda Bills at 8 in the morning. Crack a daughter while you're yawning. All right, Ramona DeBro on your radio. 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Definitely go Braves. Go Atlanta Dream. That's about to kick off. Man, we can't face elimination. We gotta do our thing for our teams here in the city. Very exciting time. Even the underground is coming back. All right, we're going to talk about that tomorrow. But let's get a look at traffic right now on Kiss 104.1.
1: Now, from Georgia's billion-dollar car wreck lawyer, Gary Martin Hayes, here's another look at traffic from the Kiss 104.1 Traffic Center.
0: All right, what's happening on the roadways in the ATL? Tammy Thomas.
2: Evening to you, Ramona DeBro, and evening, ATL. We got one more check of traffic for your evening ride. Now, if you're moving on that east side perimeter, we got a plethora of things happening right now. First, on the southbound lanes after Ponce to Leon Avenue. You do have that bang-up, which they pushed on yonder to the right shoulder, but too late. Damage is already done. You got about a half hour delay taking you back to Roswell Road. Also, we are gridlock-ish in Panthersville right now on 285 again. This one on the westbound lane at Flat Shoals Road. That accident smack dab in your central lane. You're going to have to make that part like the Red Sea to the left and right lanes to get by that one. 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I'm Tammy Thomas with dependable traffic on Atlanta's best R&B, Kiss 104.1.
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7: I'm Keisha Lance Bottoms, Democratic nominee for governor of Georgia. They say a Democrat can't win the governor's race in Georgia. 8 years ago, we came within 21 votes per precinct. This year, become the democracy ambassador of your own home, starting with voting early. When you vote early, your vote is locked in. No election day lines, no last-minute surprises. That frees you up on election day to do what only an ambassador can do. Bring someone to vote. A first-time voter. A friend who hasn't.

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Tony pays your bills with $1,000. This is the Bobby V Show. I am Bobby V. And I'm tripping, man, because I was dating this chick, and I always got to call her. She's always available, but I'm tripping. She ain't calling me. What's up with that? Skits 4.1.

0: 104.1, the soul of the ATL. Shawty, this is the Bobby V Show. I am Bobby V. Tony and Tony pays your bills with $1,000, so make sure you tune in to get those cheesables, because without the cheesables, it's not feasible. Let's go over here to the Kiss app and see what y'all talking about. X Bobby, what's up? Hello?
1: Bobby V, what's up, my boy?
0: What's up, my
1: dog?
0: What up, dog?
1: Hey, man, I got a question for you.
0: What's up, dog?
1: My girl's homegirl like me. She wants to get down with me. You know what I'm saying? Hey, bro, she says she not gonna say nothing. You think I should believe her or not?
0: Man, they both testing you out, my boy. Don't you fall for that bait. You hear me? That's one of that bait. That bait got twirls and all kind of glitter on it. And I know it seems like it's good, but everything that glitters ain't gold. Ask Bobby.
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3: Summer Walker almost made a major medical move. 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

0: Show. I am Bobby V on this Wednesday, hump day. You already know what time it is. It's that time we go over here to the Kiss app and see what y'all talking about. Ex Bobby, what's up? Hello, you there?
1: Hey, Bobby V. It's Misha Mendez. Me and my mom love you, by the way.
0: Oh, thank you.
1: I have a Ask Bobby question.
0: Hi, Mom.
1: Hey. Did you forgive your partner for sleeping with your friend before you got together? If they hid it from you.
0: If they heard it from me. Yeah, it depends on how long it was ago. If it was like over, there's like a 5 to 10 year rule for me. If it was my friend that long ago and it's now me, matter of fact, it gotta be like 10 years though, for real. It gotta be like a decade, cause 5 is still, the years go by way too fast. 5 years, you blink your eyes, 5 years done gone by. 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
4: 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Audible. 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
7: 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They may be trying to offer you some money. The reason why they're calling you, they don't want you to lawyer up. They know if they do it this way, it could be a lot cheaper.

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